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3: This just in, breaking news, reports are soaring in. Literally, it is said that 75% of pigs across America have sprouted wings and taken to the skies. This bizarre outbreak of airborne bacon is rumored to have caused a global shortage.
4: 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Alex, what are you seeing?
5: 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There are pigs everywhere in the sky! Speculation says it's retaliation. Retaliation for a 13.2% increase in pig product sales?
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1: Time out! Okay, guys, Summers really had his bell rung and could have a concussion. I'm pulling him out for the game. Rodriguez, you're in for Summers.
2: Come on, coach. 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
4: 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A message from CDC.

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Excuse me while I touch the sky.

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2: Vestmeyer, no, Bazookas to the back of the net! And he ties the game for the Herd. Call him Bazooka, because that was a rocket by Bazookas.
3: She's going to lift this one high and deep, way back into left field. That was by the light pole. Look up and say goodbye. Allie Harrell with her 10th career home run. She has now tied the Marshall freshman record for most home runs to start a career.
4: 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Jansen Williams puts the Herd on top, 70-69, 19 seconds left in the contest.
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The heron waits patiently, unfazed by self-service checkouts or pouches of tobacco. I know falling in love feels trivial with everything that's going on, but what if we're actually onto something?

Rare aesthetic, reluctant hopecore memories operating on a strict one-in, one-out policy. The young and the dying have the worst philosophies, and you are both but also neither. Nay cheek, nay chance. Never leave the bookies with a smile on your face, and remember that herons wait for no one but themselves. Good things.

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0: 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No worries. 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
1: I was probably a little bit like you. 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
1: Welcome back to Breathe and Beats, where the vibes are good and the conversations are real. My name's Alicia, and I'm with the Counseling Center. Today, we're picking up where we left off in our last segment, where we broke down some of the biggest myths and facts about mental health. If you missed it, one of the key takeaways was this: mental health is not a weakness, it's a part of being human. So now the question becomes, what do we actually do with that information? Let's talk about what mental health looks like in real life. It's not always dramatic. It's not always a crisis. Sometimes it's subtle. It's the stress that builds up during the week. It's feeling overwhelmed by small tasks. It's the constant mental noise you can't quite shut off. And here's something important. Taking care of your mental health doesn't have to be complicated. It can start small. Maybe it's setting boundaries, saying no without feeling guilty. Maybe it's checking in with yourself and asking, what do I actually need today? Or maybe it's reaching out to someone you trust instead of keeping everything bottled up. Now, take a deep breath and relax. We're back after this.

Thanks for sticking with us. We're back and rolling. So one of the biggest myths we didn't get to last time is this idea that you have to handle everything on your own. You don't. In fact, connection is one of the most powerful tools we have. Talking to a friend, a family member, or a professional can make a real difference. Not because they fix everything, but because you're not carrying it all alone anymore. And let's be real for a second. Sometimes the hardest step is admitting that you're not okay. But that step, that's not failure, that's awareness. And awareness is where change begins. Hold tight, more after this.

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2: Welcome back to Breathe and Beats. 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It doesn't have to be perfect. It doesn't have to be big. Maybe it's taking a break. Maybe it's going for a walk. Maybe it's finally making that call you've been putting off. Whatever it is, it counts because your mental health matters, not just in moments of crisis, but every single day.

lightning crashes on your mother cries. Hopeless until

And we're back. We'll continue this conversation in our next segment, where we'll talk about recognizing signs that it might be time to seek extra support and how to do that without feeling overwhelmed. Thank you for

0: This is the broadcast voice of Marshall University, WMUL-FM, Huntington, West Virginia. 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
1: Good afternoon, everyone, for this Thursday, July 23rd, 2026. I'm Emma Johnson.
2: And I'm Morgan Watson. Coming up this afternoon on News Center 88, the U.S. military completes the 11th night of strikes on Iran as attacks overshadow diplomacy. All in your only daily source for Marshall Broadcast News. Chloe Pringle will be in with the Metro Huntington weather forecast, and Owen James will be in with the FM 88 sports report. The current temperature outside is a sunny 76 degrees.
1: And now onto our top story. Yemen's Iran-backed Houthi rebels say they have attacked two Saudi oil tankers in the Red Sea. That has the potential to open a new front in the Iran war as the U.S. military conducted an 11th night of strikes against Iran and the international oil topped $100 a barrel. The Houthis have threatened to shut down another key trade route, with the world economy already reeling from Iran's closure of the Strait of Hormuz. Iran and the U.S. have

0: meanwhile stepped up their attacks as they vie for control of the strait. Iran's foreign minister says Tehran would adopt an eye-for-an-eye policy on the U.S., on the U.S. Strikes against infrastructure has led U.S. Secretary of State Marco Rubio to report that Donald Trump's policy is a head for an eye.
1: Young protesters in India are camping on the streets of New Delhi. Today, protesters defied heavy security measures in the latest show of strength by a movement posing a major challenge to India's prime minister government. Today, demonstrations followed overnight clashes with police using tear gas and batons. Known as the cockroach protests, the movement was sparked by alleged leaks in competitive entrance exams for medical colleges and government jobs. It has expanded to include demands for government accountability, unemployment, and economic opportunity. The protests have become a significant expression of dissent in India.
0: The U.S. military says it completed the 11th night of strikes on Iran as attacks across the Middle East overshadow diplomatic efforts to salvage an interim ceasefire deal that has now collapsed. U.S. Central Command says the targets of these strikes include aircraft hangars and drone storage sites. The attack comes after President Donald Trump telegraphed that strikes would be intensifying. Before the strikes, Iran Interior Minister visited Pakistan, a key mediator in the conflict. But it was unclear what new arrangement might be reached to end the war, which has become a battle for control over the Strait of Hormuz. Trump says the U.S. has no interest in talks.
1: Coming up, an 11-year-old West Virginia student is working toward a welding certificate. That and more news from across the tri-state when NewsCenter 88 returns right after this.

0: Neither rain nor sleet nor dead of night will keep the FM88 sports team from making its appointed rounds.
1: Announcement over the loudspeaker just a moment ago that Lightning just struck within 10 miles. People have to once again exit their seats.
2: They are evacuating the stadium once. This is the third time.
1: To be quite frank, it's a mess right now.
3: And the snow, I hope you're warm where you are because it is cold here in Huntington as the snow has come down as we are just about ready to square off in the first ever MAC championship game.
4: Well, the fans trying to entertain themselves here because the lights have gone out.
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2: This is a snowstorm right now that we are having. This is brisk.
0: When the weather's nasty and you just don't want to leave the house, tune into the FM88 sports team to catch all of your favorite Marshall sports. We're there when you don't want to be.
7: 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I'm Emma Johnson.
8: And I'm Morgan Watson. The proposed 260-mile Valley North transmission line is facing heavy backlash from people living in Calhoun County, one of the 15 counties the line is expected to be built through. For people who have called Calhoun County home for decades, like Patsy Bevoltz, the proposed project is raising concerns about the impact it could have on several local farms. Bevoltz says, quote, because they use their poison sprays to keep the brush down underneath the lines, you won't be able to escape it, unquote. The transmission line is expected to span all the way from Putnam County across West Virginia and parts of Virginia, ultimately landing in Maryland. One concern raised in many communities is that the project itself wouldn't benefit the areas it passes through.
7: An 11-year-old West Virginia homeschooled student is working towards a welding certification years before most students ever step into a high school shop class. Tayden Franklin is training through Marshall Advanced Technology and the Marshall Advanced Manufacturing Center in Huntington, where he is working towards completing his welding certification later this summer. The accomplishment would make him one of the youngest certified welders in the country. While educators say his journey also highlights the growing need to introduce more young people to careers in the skilled trades as employers face an ongoing workforce shortage. Welding is only one of many interests Tayden has pursued. Alongside his welding training, he spends time scuba diving, exploring aviation, creating stop-motion animation, and using a 3D printer and building with Legos.
8: Residents in north-central West Virginia are dealing with the aftermath of severe storms yesterday that dumped up to 7 inches of rain in some areas. The catastrophic flooding closed Interstate 79 in multiple spots overnight, including exits near Jane Lou and Weston. Officials have compared the flooding in some areas to that of the devastating 1985 flood. West Virginia Governor Patrick Morrissey says in an update that there have been 85 rescues from West Virginia Division of Natural Resources workers. More than 300 National Guard members have been deployed to help with the flooding, and at this point, there have been no confirmed deaths or anyone unaccounted for, according to the governor. Residents are encouraged to stay off roads if possible and to use extreme caution if they do have to get out. Buckhannon Mayor Robbie Skinner said in a news release Wednesday morning that a shelter-in-place order remains in effect.
7: Coming up next, a captain pleads guilty to the boat crash that killed three girls from a Miami sailing camp. That and more news from around the nation when News Center 88 returns. Stay with us.

0: Merlin, I need your help. The armies of darkness are at Camelot's gates, but Excalibur is destroyed.
1: Fear not, Arthur, for I have in my hands a weapon far more powerful than the world has ever seen. The pure, sweet song of its blade leaving the sheath is able to pierce the air itself.
0: This sword doesn't have a name.
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2: 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I'm Emma Johnson.
3: And I'm Morgan Watson. Tropical Storm Bertha is churning toward a second landfall in Texas after grazing southern Louisiana. The National Hurricane Center says the storm packing 45-mile-per-hour winds should reach the upper coast of Texas today after days of crawling westward along the United States Gulf Coast. No deaths or major damage have been reported. A tropical storm warning remains in effect from Morgan City, Louisiana to Sargent, Texas, and forecasters say 2 feet of storm surge and isolated flash flooding are still possible before Bertha moves inland and rapidly weakens. Most of the storm's heavy rains have remained offshore.
2: A tugboat captain has pleaded guilty to causing a deadly Miami collision that killed 3 girls from a sailing camp last summer. Court records show that 47-year-old Yusel Lopez Insua pleaded guilty on Tuesday, to manslaughter. The charge carries up to 10 years in federal prison, but prosecutors have recommended a year in prison, followed by 6 months of home detention as part of a plea agreement. A judge will make the final decision. An official say Lopez Insua was piloting a tugboat pushing a construction barge across the Biscayne Bay last July when the barge ran over a stalled sailboat. A counselor and 2 girls escaped, but 3 girls were trapped in the wreckage and unfortunately drowned.
3: A key Republican lawmaker says he believes that special counsel Jack Smith may have lied to Congress while testifying about his investigation of President Donald Trump and that the Justice Department should consider prosecuting him. House Judiciary Committee Chairman Jim Jordan of Ohio referred Smith to the Justice Department yesterday. Jordan alleges Smith made false statements during closed-door testimony about whether he had obtained records of lawmakers while investigating Trump's efforts to overturn his 2020 presidential election loss to Democrat Joe Biden. Today, Smith's lawyers denied the allegation and says he testified truthfully. The Justice Department says it, quote, will investigate all evidence of criminal conduct, unquote.
2: And coming up, Chloe Pringle will have a complete look at your Metro Huntington weather forecast, and Owen James will be

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4: Welcome back to News Center 88. I'm Chloe Pringle, and now it's time for your Metro Huntington weather forecast. Currently outside the WMUL studios, it's a sunny 76 degrees. The temperature will peak at 4 p.m., reaching 81 degrees, and dip to a low of 61 tonight. Tomorrow, expect mostly cloudy skies with a high of 85 and temperate, partly cloudy conditions to wrap up the week. And now it's time for this day in weather history. Called the George Washington's Hurricane, this storm originated near Bermuda on the 19th before making landfall in Virginia in 1788. It passed directly over the lower Chesapeake Bay and Mount Vernon, the home of George Washington. This track is very similar to the path of the Chesapeake-Potomac Hurricane of 1933. At Norfolk, winds increased at 5 p.m. on the 23rd, with the wind originating from the northeast. At 12:30 a.m., the wind suddenly shifted to the south and, quote, blew a perfect hurricane, tearing down chimneys and fences, unquote. Thank you to weather.gov for that information. Currently outside the WMUL studios, it's a sunny 76 degrees. That concludes your Metro Huntington weather report. For News Center 88, I'm Chloe Pringle.
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6: Thanks, Emma. Marshall Athletics announced it is collecting donations to aid regions in north central West Virginia affected by flooding earlier this week. Donations will be collected tomorrow and Monday from 8 a.m. to 5 p.m., on the first floor of the Marshall Memorial Student Center and the Shuey Building adjacent to Joan C. Edwards Stadium. Marshall Cross Country revealed its schedule for the upcoming 2026 season yesterday. The year will open with the fourth annual Thundering Herd Invitational at the Kennedy Center YMCA Complex in Barboursville on Friday, September 4th. The women's 5K will begin at 9 a.m., followed by the men's at 9:45. Three of the six total meets will be within driving distance of Huntington, including stops in Louisville, Kentucky, and Cedarville, Ohio. The Sun Belt Conference Championships will be held in Foley, Alabama on October 30th, followed by the NCAA Mid-Atlantic Regional Championship in Bethlehem, Pennsylvania on November 13th. The Miami Heat social media department is in hot water after accidentally posting a link to a live stream titled LeBron James Introductory Press Conference. The link to the stream, which was scheduled for July 27th, was quickly deleted, and a spokesperson for the South Beach-based NBA team says that the post was an internal test and was not intended to be made public. The debacle has further fueled rumors that have been rampant about James's future, although the 22-time All-Star has reportedly not yet made a decision. James won two NBA championships with Miami, and the Heat have been named as one of the top landing spots for the chosen one. Free agent winger Patrick Kane and Chicago Blackhawks have agreed to a two-year contract. Kane, entering his 20th season in the NHL, will return to the team that drafted him first overall in 2007 and with which he won three NHL championships. The 37-year-old spent 15 full seasons with the Blackhawks before being traded to the New York Rangers in 2023, followed by 3 years with the Detroit Red Wings. Kane is second all-time in points for Chicago and ranks fourth among active players in career points. The future Hall of Famer reportedly was considering a stint with his hometown Buffalo Sabres, but opted instead for a reunion with the Blackhawks and a chance to play with one of the most promising young players in the NHL in Connor Bedard. The deal yields an $8 million average annual value. And that's all for the FM 88 Sports Report. 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
1: And finally today on News Center 88, a goat named Goldie has been accompanying crews fighting a small wildfire in Colorado. Goldie, which is short for Golden Oreo, followed firefighters over 2 days this week as they actively engaged the flames and cleared brush. She even took care of a bit of it herself by chomping on leaves. Wildfires have been raging across the West due to a record lack of snow, high temperatures, and erratic winds. Cooler temperatures and precipitation helped control the flames in Colorado Springs.
2: And that does it for this summer edition of News Center 88. 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
1: Hello, this is DJ Reese Owens, and welcome back to the final episode as we review George Strait's Greatest Hits, Volume 2. We have three more songs, and those three songs being It Ain't Cool to Be Crazy About You, Oceanfront Property, and All My Exes Live in Texas. Now this album has 10 songs actually, but our rule here at the station is we can only play 3 songs from one artist within a 3-hour period. So we're going to go ahead and skip over that final song, which is Am I Blue? And we're just going to throw it in the system here at WMUL, and it'll get played one day. And hopefully you'll hear it and think of this radio show. But we're going to go ahead and get this one started with It Ain't Cool to Be Crazy About You.

And that was a great song to kick this episode off, the final episode of George Strait's Greatest Hits, Volume 2. But now we get into two of his most famous songs and two of his greatest songs. And we're going to keep this one going with a personal favorite of mine, Oceanfront Property.

Well, that's all we got for this series of episodes, as we took a look at George Strait's Greatest Hits, Volume 2. Next week, I'm going to probably go back to R&B, as I did of the opening series here for this radio show when we covered Sade's Love Deluxe. Go back to R&B and then possibly even back to country the next week. I hope you guys have enjoyed listening. This has been DJ Reese Owens. And tune in next Friday as we'll start another album on this little series of mine. Now, back to your regularly scheduled WMUL programming.

0: This is the Groovy Grave Creeper, you're the frightful host of Cemetery Go-Go, heard here on WMUL-FM every Tuesday flight at 11 p.m.
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3: Dean takes the low snap, avoids the rush, will fire it downfield. He's got wide open Xavier Gaines at the 15-yard line. Gaines is going to take it into the end zone for a touchdown, Thundering Herd!
1: Wow, that was awesome. How about an earful of soaring soccer?
4: Over the goal kicker's head, it will be a goal. Outside of the box, Jamil Roberts had a long goal.
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3: 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Down in a kill and a match for the Thundering Herd, 25-21.
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5: Next pitch on the way. Harrell drives this one deep over into left field. Look up and say goodbye. Allie Harrell with a solo home run.
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2: Neither rain nor sleet nor dead of night will keep the FM88 sports team from making its appointed rounds.
3: Announcement over the loudspeaker just a moment ago that lightning just struck within 10 miles. People have to once again exit their seats.
4: 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This is the third time.
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Yeah, you heard it. Scoochie. Stupid money. Crazy jury.

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1: There's a horrifying abomination in the eyes of God. I get a lot of questions from my victims about my taste in music. Of course, the terrified wretches are actually just scrounging in vain to find some modicum of humanity beneath my hideous exterior so that they may talk me out of devouring them alive, but that's beside the point. My taste in music is about as wide as my gaping, cavernous jaws. Oh, but my musical preferences aren't lined with hundreds of tiny, needle-thin, hooked teeth. I love jazz and alternative, blues and gospel, and everything in between. And I gotta say, the only station that meets my musical needs as a pus-oozing perversion and fashion miscreation of science is WMUL. They've got the best variety of music in the tri-state region, not to mention award-winning news and sports coverage. I can't say it any plainer. 88.1 WMUL is my favorite radio station. Now, if you'll excuse me, I'm famished. Of course, I'm always famished because I only know endless feeding and good radio, but that's beside the point.
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1: Golly, there's nothing to do. Wally's at baseball practice. Jane has her piano lesson.
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1: You might think you've peeped the scene. You haven't. The real one's far too mean. 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They made it sound all wacky and corny. Yes, it's awful, blasted boring. Twisted fiction, sick addiction. Well, gather around, children.
2: Separate lesson.

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They're thinking I'm playing, thinking I'm saying this, 'cause I'm thinking it just to be saying it. Put your hands down, I ain't gonna shoot you. 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
1: I'm telling you.
2: 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Personal belongings in the basket. 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
0: Easily penetrate any vital organs. This right here, I know you lose these a lot, so I got the 3-piece set of, you know, scalpers. Yeah, I got them 3-piece set of scalpers for you. I got some other stuff over here you might like. 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
2: Yeah. True.

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1: In, winds, and delivers. Estrada lines one into left field. Shaylin Braxton comes in to score. Abigail Estrada has her legendary moment and gets the walk-off win. Marshall survives and advances.
2: Gore, once again, fires it from three-point land, and there it is, point number 1,000 in her Thundering Herd career, the 21st player in program history to do so.
3: Back around, gets right to the ball, sends a cross in, and it's into the back of the net! The Thundering Herds, Eddie Dakwar, on senior day, gets around the defender after he missed the ball the first time, flips it back in, goes upper 90 on the far side of the post.
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